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I'm going to open up this hotline. Let me know what you're doing tonight, 888-787-1995. I'll keep the Texas Country coming. It's Jason Aldean. A little attitude for your Tuesday night. Feels like another Monday, by the way.

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1: Our influences kind of run the gamut. There's a lot of us in the band, and we listen to all kinds of different stuff. So there's everything from country, you know, Alabama, to Motown. Trevor grew up in Detroit, so he had a lot of that. So there's a lot of pop, a lot of rock. I think Brad was a big Guns N' Roses fan. It runs the gamut, and I think you can kind of see that when you come see our show and hear our whole, like, body of work and all our songs. We cover all the bases, I think.

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Y'all, this is huge. We've got a brand new 4Runner we're giving away on 99.5 The Wolf. You heard me right. Thanks to Freeman Toyota and Hurst. You're trying to win a daily key each day that might start up that bad boy worth over $50,000. Could be in your garage soon. Got a keyword for you in like two songs right here on The Wolf.

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0: Country star Keith Urban reminds us all, work and no play is pretty dull.
1: I always liken it to being in a sandbox and just like calling a bunch of friends over and we're just going to make some stuff and see what happens. And the thing I keep being reminded of is that it's called playing music. And I think a lot of the times we all forget that because it's a job as well, but it's like it's playing. It's the first word is playing guitar, playing the drums, playing music, playing. It's meant to have a playfulness quality about it.

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think everybody's stunned that France didn't win today. Big shout out to Spain, though, going through to the final of the World Cup, which is going to be on Sunday. Just got to find out who's going to go. England or Argentina tomorrow. We'll find out.

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By the way, I gotta say I'm sorry if I ruined your Ella Langley song earlier. I had the mic on, didn't know it, like an idiot rookie. So that's my bad. Moving on. If you guys want some gas, free gas from Kroger, $50 gas cards all day tomorrow starting at 7 a.m. on The Wolf. I'm an idiot.

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0: Hey, y'all, it's Taryn Ryan from the Wake Up with the Wolves show. 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

Chestnut, Texas Country, 99.5 The Wolf. I know you want to see Hudson Westbrook. Shows are sold out at Billy Bob's in September. We're your only way in. Free tickets three times tomorrow. Next shot to win around 8:30. When you wake up with The Wolf.

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0: You know, good for Shaboozy. I thought he was going to be a one-hit wonder with the bar song, but no, he's got like three big old hits. They all play on Texas Country, 99.5 The Wolf. It's Cadillac Cruz. Where are you calling from?
1: Yeah, I'm calling from Euless, Texas.
0: Do y'all really call yourselves useless over there?
1: Honestly, I wouldn't know. If so, I'm not one of them because I ain't useless.
0: You're like, I ain't about that life.
1: Not me. I'm in roofing. I'm a project manager for a roofing company. I don't got time to be useless.
0: Dude, I love supporting local business. What's the company?
1: Oh, heck yeah. It's South Construction Group.
0: South Construction Group. Got it. And who do I tell them to ask for when they call?
1: Aiden Martinez.
0: You got it, Aiden. Love chat with you. Love your energy. Your song is next.
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25: Not all screen time is created equal, and a new study out of Sweden is helping us understand this even better. So researchers followed more than 20,000 people over nearly two decades and determined that passive screen time, like sitting on the couch and watching television, raised someone's risk of dementia. But if they did something active, like reading, puzzles, or interacting with other people, this same group of people saw their risk of dementia drop. Just like you got to put the work in to keep your body in shape as you age, you basically have to do the same thing with your brain. A couple things I have found to help: working to learn something new every day, whatever it might be, challenging yourself in some way every day, and really importantly, staying socially active. Some days that means meeting friends in person. Other days, maybe an email, a text, or a phone call. Just stay engaged. I'm Dr. Sanjay Gupta, helping you live a better life.

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7: When we talk about how much exercise someone should get, current guidelines call for about 150 minutes of moderate intensity exercise or 75 minutes of vigorous intensity exercise every week. New study out of the UK makes a strong case for vigorous exercise if and when you can do it. Now, researchers determined that even little bursts of vigorous exercise can significantly reduce someone's risk of 8 different diseases: dementia, type 2 diabetes, fatty liver disease, chronic respiratory disease, chronic kidney disease, immune-mediated inflammatory diseases, major cardiovascular events, and atrial fibrillation. We're not talking about complicated training programs here. Just work with what you can into your everyday life. If you are breathless and unable to speak in complete sentences, then you've hit the mark. I'm Dr. Sanjay Gupta, helping you live a better life.
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15: 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I just kept covering his songs, and I wanted him to notice me so bad. And the first time I met him, I met his mom as well. And I remember her telling me, like, yeah, we knew about you before, you know, anybody else, because somebody hit him up whenever I put Getting You Home on YouTube. And she listened to it and then showed Chris. Now just getting to write with him whenever, and just, it's surreal.

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1: Obviously, when you get nominated for awards, it's nice when you win them. 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And I always have to put that out there. 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
10: Luke Bryan is featuring new acts on his tour this year. Why?
11: All My Friends Say had just came out, and I got to open for Brooks and Dunn in Pittsburgh. 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
12: A Better Life with Dr. Sanjay Gupta.
13: When you need your body to perform, but some of your muscles are having trouble, other muscles can sometimes help compensate. This is a great thing short term. But long-term, it can lead to serious and even chronic aches and pains. So if you've got nagging stiffness or irritation somewhere, don't push through it. Try to figure out why it's happening and how you can correct it. Strength and conditioning specialist Dana Santis says, performing exercises at a deliberate tempo makes it easier to notice when the wrong muscles are taking over, and also gives the intended muscles a chance to engage before that compensation kicks in. Dana suggests that starting with primary movement patterns such as squatting, hinging, pushing, pulling, rotating, and core can help make compensation easiest to identify and to address. I'm Dr. Sanjay Gupta, helping you live a better life.
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20: 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And she walked over to me and she had her new perfume in her hand. And she said, "Honey, do you want some of my perfume?" And then she goes, "Smell my neck." And I was like, Dolly, I have just cried for the last 20 minutes. I am afraid I'm going to snot on you.

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0: country star Kane Brown talks about his buddy, Chris Young.
1: Yeah, that was one of the things, like, before, you know, anybody even really knew who I was. You know, I just kept covering his songs, and I wanted him to notice me so bad. And the first time I met him, I met his mom as well. And I remember her telling me, like, yeah, we knew about you before, you know, anybody else. Because somebody hit him up whenever I put Getting You Home on YouTube. And she listened to it and then showed Chris. Now just getting to write with him whenever, and just, it's surreal.

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riding the back roads, going to barbecue cook-offs, watching high school football. 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

So what are you driving right now? Are you proud of it? You need an upgrade? How about a brand new 4Runner worth like $50,000 from Freeman Toyota and Hurst? Thanks to those guys. It's our 4Runner summer. Kicked it off yesterday. Now, daily, you're trying to win the daily key that might start it up. And we'll do it all day again tomorrow. First shot to win, around 6:30 on The Wolf.

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0: Luke Combs, 99.5 The Wolf. We play Texas Country. It's Cadillac Cruise and for Vicky, holding down the night, Wolf. What are y'all doing?
1: We're going to Oklahoma.
0: Oh, why? Yeah, please hurry back.
1: We're going to just pick up my friend to bring her back to Texas.
0: Okay, so you're not going to stay. Good.
1: No.
0: Y'all are smart. I like y'all. What are your names?
1: I'm Madeline, and my mom's Kim.
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8: 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My idea of country music is always about the pictures it paints for you. I don't like songs that don't give me images in my mind. You think about great pop songs that you love. Sometimes you don't always know what they mean, but there's some great words in there. Hotel California is a good example. I don't know totally what that's about, but, you know, on a dark desert highway, you know, it's just, you see everything they're saying.
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15: A better life with Dr. Sanjay Gupta.
16: When we talk about how much exercise someone should get, current guidelines call for about 150 minutes of moderate intensity exercise or 75 minutes of vigorous intensity exercise every week. New study out of the UK makes a strong case for vigorous exercise if and when you can do it. Now, researchers determined that even little bursts of vigorous exercise can significantly reduce someone's risk of 8 different diseases: dementia, type 2 diabetes, fatty liver disease, chronic respiratory disease, chronic kidney disease, immune-mediated inflammatory diseases, major cardiovascular events, and atrial fibrillation. We're not talking about complicated training programs here. Just work with what you can into your everyday life. If you are breathless and unable to speak in complete sentences, then you've hit the mark. I'm Dr. Sanjay Gupta, helping you live a better life.
10: Justin Moore wishes he could slow down his kids growing up.
17: It goes by in a hurry. You know, parents or grandparents or aunts, uncles, they tell you, you'll look up and you'll have a teenager, or you'll look up and, you know, they'll be going to college, and it's wild.

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Ooh, something that song grows on me a little bit more every time from Cole Wetzel. Texas Country, 99.5 The Wolf. You know, I'm at the age where picking up a hottie at the club means I'm buying a rotisserie chicken at Costco. Sad but true. It's The Wolf.

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1: Phoebe's boyfriend broke up with her over text saying he needed space. 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

There's like 80% humidity today. Gross. 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I call it air you can wear. It's going to be humid again tomorrow, but at least it's cooler, not 100 in hell. High around 85 tomorrow. 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

There's the King, and you got the legendary 99.5 The Wolf, hooking you guys up with Hudson Westbrook tickets three times a day all this week. Two big sold-out shows at Billy Bob's. You could be there. First shot to win tomorrow morning, 8:30.

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13: 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And I was like, "Dolly, I have just cried for the last 20 minutes. I am afraid I'm going to snot on you."
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17: Not all screen time is created equal, and a new study out of Sweden is helping us understand this even better. So researchers followed more than 20,000 people over nearly two decades and determined that passive screen time, like sitting on the couch and watching television, raised someone's risk of dementia. But if they did something active, like reading, puzzles, or interacting with other people, this same group of people saw their risk of dementia drop. Just like you got to put the work in to keep your body in shape as you age, you basically have to do the same thing with your brain. A couple things I have found to help: working to learn something new every day, whatever it might be, challenging yourself in some way every day, and really importantly, staying socially active. Some days that means meeting friends in person. Other days, maybe an email, a text, or a phone call. Just stay engaged. I'm Dr. Sanjay Gupta, helping you live a better life.
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9: Riley Green talks about going on tour.
19: 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This is my life, and I want to try to enjoy it and hopefully make this something that I'll do for the rest of my life.

0: Country star Keith Urban reminds us all, work and no play is pretty dull.
1: I always liken it to being in a sandbox and just like calling a bunch of friends over and we're just going to make some stuff and see what happens. And the thing I keep being reminded of is that it's called playing music. And I think a lot of the times we all forget that because it's a job as well, but it's like it's playing. It's the first word is playing guitar, playing the drums, playing music, playing. It's meant to have a playfulness quality about it.
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I think I'm just hungry. What happens when that beer starts piling up? Need a little attitude to go with it. 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

0: Hey, y'all, it's Taryn Ryan from the Wake Up with the Wolves show. Are you feeling the pain at the pump? 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
1: 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I wouldn't.

Got to say hi to Jamie and her man. Doing a little night swim there in Coppell. Got a pitcher full of margaritas poolside with the wolf. I mean, that's perfect. Texas country and Sammy Kershaw. Come on.

0: Megan Maroney, Texas Country, 99.5 The Wolf, Cadillac Cruise. And for Vicky, we're at 888-787-1995. You're supposed to be in bed, but you've been working out like the past 3 hours. Why?
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1: 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I'm not good for more than a 3-minute stand anyway.
2: 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You probably don't even know what I'm saying right now because you're not paying attention.
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7: Not all screen time is created equal. And a new study out of Sweden is helping us understand this even better. So researchers followed more than 20,000 people over nearly two decades and determined that passive screen time, like sitting on the couch and watching television, raised someone's risk of dementia. But if they did something active, like reading, puzzles, or interacting with other people, this same group of people saw their risk of dementia drop. Just like you gotta put the work in to keep your body in shape as you age, you basically have to do the same thing with your brain. A couple things I have found to help: working to learn something new every day, whatever it might be, challenging yourself in some way every day, and really importantly, staying socially active. Some days that means meeting friends in person. Other days, maybe an email, a text, or a phone call. Just stay engaged. I'm Dr. Sanjay Gupta, helping you live a better life.
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1: Yeah, that was one of the things, like, before, you know, anybody even really knew who I was. You know, I just kept covering his songs, and I wanted him to notice me so bad. And the first time I met him, I met his mom as well. And I remember her telling me, like, yeah, we knew about you before, you know, anybody else, because somebody hit him up whenever I put Getting You Home on YouTube. And she listened to it and then showed Chris. Now just getting to write with him whenever, and just, it's surreal.

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Man, it's been a blast hanging out with y'all tonight. Thank you for having me. It's Cadillac Cruise on Texas Country 99.5 The Wolf. 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

0: Hey, y'all, it's Tara and Ryan from the Wake Up with the Wolves show. 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
6: 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Now just getting the right one and whatever, and just, it's surreal.
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14: I had tears everywhere and like snot everywhere because I was crying. And she walked over to me and she had her new perfume in her hand. And she said, "Honey, do you want some of my perfume?" And then she goes, "Smell my neck." And I was like, "Dolly, I have just cried for the last 20 minutes. I am afraid I'm going to snot on you."
15: A better life with Dr. Sanjay Gupta.
16: I'm feeling lucky to have my college-age kids home with me for a few weeks this summer. And one of the things I know we're going to be talking about, AI. I've started to use it more often at the hospital to get fresh takes on patient problems that I'm trying to solve. And for my girls, well, I know that they are navigating college now with these new powerful tools. Something, frankly, that you and I couldn't have even imagined when we were in school. But while it may be tempting to outsource your studying and your work to these large language models, I beg you not to. And that's because AI chatbots tend to reproduce what researchers call weird viewpoints. That's an acronym: Western, educated, industrialized, rich, and democratic. Look, AI isn't going away, and admittedly, it can be a really powerful tool, but you don't want it doing your thinking for you. I'm Dr. Sanjay Gupta, helping you live a better life.

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9: When I decided to move, I was kind of running out of my lease in Boone, where I was no longer a student at the time. I decided to leave Boone, and I had just recently dropped out with 21 hours left to pursue music. And my parents have always been very supportive, and they don't make a ton of money. So they were like, you know, we obviously fully support, you know, you going out to Nashville and chasing your dream. But we also don't have the ability to kind of catch you if you fall.
10: A better life with Dr. Sanjay Gupta.
11: When we talk about how much exercise someone should get, current guidelines call for about 150 minutes of moderate intensity exercise or 75 minutes of vigorous intensity exercise every week. New study out of the UK makes a strong case for vigorous exercise if and when you can do it. Now, researchers determined that even little bursts of vigorous exercise can significantly reduce someone's risk of 8 different diseases: dementia, type 2 diabetes, fatty liver disease, chronic respiratory disease, chronic kidney disease, immune-mediated inflammatory diseases, major cardiovascular events, and atrial fibrillation. We're not talking about complicated training programs here. Just work with what you can into your everyday life. If you are breathless and unable to speak in complete sentences, then you've hit the mark. I'm Dr. Sanjay Gupta, helping you live a better life.
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1: Phoebe's boyfriend broke up with her over text, saying he needed space. 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Weigh in on Ryan's Court, 7:30 in the morning, when you wake up with the Wolf. 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
1: In Dallas, eastbound 20 at Doughty Ferry, there's construction and only two right lanes are open. Traffic's backed up to Bonnie View. There is close to a 30-minute delay. And then in Rockwall County, maintenance crews are clearing road work on the eastbound side of 30 at FM 551. Expect a delay if you're traveling through the area. Be cautious if that's on your route. I'm Junior Caruso on 99.5 The Wolf.
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6: Old Dominion's Matthew Ramsey gives Kenny Chesney a lot of the credit for their success.
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9: Not all screen time is created equal, and a new study out of Sweden is helping us understand this even better. So researchers followed more than 20,000 people over nearly two decades and determined that passive screen time, like sitting on the couch and watching television, raised someone's risk of dementia. But if they did something active, like reading, puzzles, or interacting with other people, this same group of people saw their risk of dementia drop. Just like you got to put the work in to keep your body in shape as you age, you basically have to do the same thing with your brain. A couple things I have found to help: working to learn something new every day, whatever it might be, challenging yourself in some way every day, and really importantly, staying socially active. Some days that means meeting friends in person. Other days, maybe an email, a text, or a phone call. Just stay engaged. I'm Dr. Sanjay Gupta, helping you live a better life.
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8:35 on your Wednesday morning. My name is Tex, in for Tara and Ryan. And right after Toby Keith, Veronica, she wants to borrow her best friend's husband. And this has happened to me before. Is that wrong? They just wanted to do her honey-do list. But is it wrong? We'll find out right after Toby Keith on 99.5 The Wolf. When you wake up with the wolf.

0: 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Hey, y'all. It is Tara and Ryan, the Wake Up with the Wolf show.
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0: Yeah, we do. 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
2: 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You'll see all of that going on right there. Okay, so this morning, Veronica has a question for the married ladies out there. Veronica is single, and she just has a very innocent question here this morning, Tara.
3: Can we normalize you letting me borrow your husband in the way where you both come over and he helps, you know, hang my TV and lift all the heavy things? But I need to borrow your husband.
2: Is she wrong for making this request, or how would you handle this?
4: You know, I think I'd let her come over and clean my house and tell her she can have him for a present.
0: Okay, so you're doing, I come clean your house, I can borrow your husband to hang the TV.
4: Yep, that's what I'm doing. She can have him.
2: That was a little too easy.
0: Thank you for calling.
2: I'd like the guys to weigh in, too, because they are the ones that
0: the
2: main part of the transaction here, shall we say.
5: All right, there's a hotness factor involved, because if my wife believes that this woman is hotter than her, it's not going to happen.
0: Okay, but, I mean, she said that wife can come along.
2: Yeah.
5: I can see it that way, but, you know, the wife would have to be like, oh, she's my great friend. That's going to have to be a friendship.

0: Aren't you sweet?
1: I've got all kinds of single friends, and they call me and say, hey, Misty, can your husband come down and help me? Or can I borrow him for a couple of hours? Or, hey, I need my lawnmower fixed or my fridge moved or something. And I'm like, oh, honey, go. They need you. Go. Get out of here.
2: I've got to ask, though, what does your husband think of this? We know you're a fan of it.
1: If he loves my friends, he will do it.
3: Yeah.
1: If he doesn't, he looks at me and he goes, you owe me.
0: Okay.
2: You work out a deal.
0: Because I haven't been married in a while. The thing I miss most is having someone take out the trash. Can I borrow your husband? All he has to do is come over, take the trash out, put a new bag in, and be done.
1: I have not taken out the trash since 19.
2: Yes. But your husband is available for that. All right.
1: I also haven't washed my own hair in the past 12 years.
2: He washes your hair?
1: He washes my hair.
0: Can we clone this man?
2: Oh.
0: Okay. Does he have a brother?
2: Now he's just making us all look bad.
0: Okay, we're adding that to the list of possible men for me. Will he shampoo my hair?
2: Bring that up on the first date, Tara.
0: I never thought of that one. I will.
2: I didn't think I would rule in Veronica's favor this morning initially, but I think I'm warming up to this. Borrowing a husband for honeydews is fine as long as you're borrowing the skills, not the spouse. If he shows up with a wrench and leaves with a wrench, we're good. If he stays for dinner, we may have a problem. Case closed.
0: Oh my goodness.
2: Tara, case closed.
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10: In Dallas, eastbound 20 at Dowdy Ferry, roadwork has the roadway reduced to two lanes. Just two lanes to the right are open. There's a 2 to 3 minute delay. It's got you moving slow from Bonnie View. And then in Euless, westbound 183, express lanes are closed between North Main and Bedford Euless Road. That is due to construction. I'm Junior Caruso on 99.5 The Wolf.
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It's a Wake Up with the Wolf show. It's Texan for Tara and Ryan. And you know what today is? It's hump day. That means it's hump day, pump day, getting you hooked up with free gas. I'm going to tell you how you can get hooked up with gas from us right after Morgan on The Wolf.

0: Texas Country 99.5, The Wolf, 554, 74 degrees with the Wake Up with the Wolf show. My name is Tex. I'm in for Tara and Ryan. And you know what today is, right? Yeah, it's Wednesday. That means hump day, which means hump day, pump day. Yep, we're getting you hooked up with free gas every Wednesday in July, including today. All right, so every single hour starting at 7 a.m. all the way till 6 p.m. at the top of the hour, all right? Right at 7 a.m. today, we're starting this. $50 to Kroger. That's 12 chances every Wednesday. That means 12 chances today to get 50 bucks to Kroger fuel so we can fill up your tank. It's our Hump Day Pump Day from 99.5 The Wolf.
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3: In Rowlett, northbound on the Bush Turnpike between the South Merritt and Miles, all lanes are blocked. This is due to an accident. Traffic is forced to exit at Liberty. And then in Dallas, there's still construction in place on eastbound 20 at Doughty Ferry. Only two lanes are open. Traffic is moving slow from Bonneview, and that's going to cost you 2 to 3 minutes. I'm Junior Caruso on 99.5 The Wolf.
4: Country star Miranda Lambert talks about her new Nashville restaurant, Casa Rosa.
5: I'm very happy to be the first woman to have a bar on Broadway. And my friend and designer, Farrah Queen from Oklahoma, came and helped me put my stamp on this place because I really wanted to make sure that it had some girl vibes and obviously a rhinestone saddle because everyone needs one of those. But I definitely have seen since I've been going down there, all the girls doing exactly what I was hoping they would do, which was come there and party and have a place to feel safe and happy and really go honky-tonkin'.
6: A better life with Dr. Sanjay Gupta.
7: You know, it's funny, when I think back to what the typical American dinner looked like when you and I were kids, there's usually some kind of meat featured at the center of the plate. Vegetables are there, but often thought of as a side dish. More and more, though, we are coming to realize that a plant-based diet, with little or no meat even, is going to be a healthier way to eat for just about everyone. New study out of the University of Hawaii Cancer Center found that eating a high-quality plant-rich diet that includes whole grains, vegetables, and fruits may prevent cognitive impairment even when people start that diet in their late 50s and 60s. Yeah, it's important to make sure you're getting enough protein, fats, complex carbohydrates. Just because you cut out or even cut back on meat, though, is not a license to eat whatever you want. Focus on eating whole, real foods. I'm Dr. Sanjay Gupta, helping you live a better life.
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8: This is Fox 4 meteorologist Ali Toriano. Expect partly to mostly cloudy skies with isolated to scattered showers and thunderstorms, especially for this afternoon. Highs in the upper 80s to low 90s. We quiet down tonight, lows in the low to mid 70s, and for tomorrow, much of the same, with highs back in the upper 80s to low 90s. I'm Fox 4's Ali Toriano on 99.5 The Wolf.
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Texas Country 99.5, The Wolf. It's a Wake Up with the Wolf show. My name is Tex, in for Tara and Ryan. And man, it's going to be all right today. Partly to mostly cloudy. Chance of showers later. High of 90. It's The Wolf with Alan Jackson.

0: Texas Country, 99.5 The Wolf. It is the Wake Up with the Wolf show with Tara and Ryan. Time for Val, the best things we've seen all day.
1: That's right.
0: And you're going to make fun of me a little bit, but I like to teach people things I've learned.
1: Oh, boy. Here we
0: today
1: go.
0: Today...
1: Sit down, class.
0: ...is National Olive Day.
1: Okay.
0: I'm sure you don't like olives because you don't like anything.
1: I'm okay with them. They're a little salty. But
0: All right. See, I like that about them.
1: They're a little salty.
0: Did you know, Ryan Fox, an olive is actually a fruit?
1: No. What?
0: It is.
1: No, it's not.
0: They grow from a flower of a plant. That makes them a fruit.
1: Don't they grow on trees, the olives? Aren't there olive trees?
0: Yeah, fruit grows on trees, Ryan.
1: Oh, you said plant and threw me off. Sorry. Go ahead. Proceed.
0: Orange
1: sorry.
0: Trees.
1: Go ahead. I don't want to interrupt. You're educating us here. Go ahead.
0: No, that was it.
1: I guess people thought it'd be like a vegetable or something, right?
0: Yes, most people think it's a vegetable because it's not sweet like a fruit, but yes.
1: Savory, yes.
0: I love that I said that it was a fruit and you were like, are you sure? Yeah, I'm pretty sure.
1: Googling
0: pretty
1: it.
0: Sure.
1: I'm going to Google right now just to make sure.
0: Yeah, please Google it. So anyway, there's a little food lesson for you. An olive is a fruit.
1: Didn't think you'd get that this morning, did you?
0: No.
1: All right, my best thing here this morning has to do with this video of workers on a tower at Cedar Hill. They're 1,500 feet up.
0: Oof.
1: And this is what it sounds like up there, Tara, in case you want to. That's the wind.
0: God bless them for getting us on the air. Hell no.
1: What's that?
0: Hell no. I said, God bless them because that's the only way we get on the air. No way I'm going up there.
1: You don't think so?
0: No.
1: I hear it pains really well.
0: Mm-mm.
1: 1,500 feet up. Yeah, God bless you guys. Whatever you do. By the way, they wear hard hats just in case.
0: You think they get the call? Uh-oh, we got a light bulb out. Wait, really? Come on, dude. Dude.
1: Again?
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4: In Dallas on northbound 75 after Woodall Rogers, there's an accident and only the left center lane is able to get through. This has traffic moving slow from Elm Street and going to add about 10 minutes to your travel time. And then in Dallas on westbound 20 at J.J. Lemon, there's construction still in place. The right lane is closed. Traffic is stop and go from St. Augustine Drive. There's a 5-minute delay there. I'm Junior Caruso on 99.5 The Wolf.
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21: 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But every night when you go to get some Z's, how often do you really think about the temperature in your bedroom? Temperature may be one of the most underappreciated factors in sleep. That's according to the Senior Vice President of Research and Scientific Affairs at the National Sleep Foundation. We often hear about lights and screens and stress, but even modest changes in temperature and airflow can influence both how quickly you fall asleep and how deeply you stay asleep. Most experts will recommend a room temperature of 60 to 67 degrees Fahrenheit. You might also experiment with your sheets and what you actually wear to bed. Play around a bit and see what improves your sleep. 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I'm Dr. Sanjay Gupta, helping you live a better life.
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1: Mostly cloudy today with a chance of showers and thunderstorms. Mostly this afternoon, high of 90 right now. It's 75 at 99.5 The Wolf.
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1: Hello, hello. You got Joe Don Rooney here.
2: Ah, Rascal Flatts.
3: And not seeing that loving you is what I was trying to do.
0: So Rascal Flatts has played a lot of shows in DFW. What would you say your favorite Texas memory is?
1: We played Billy Bob's, one of our earlier gigs. Oh, my gosh. And early 2000s, okay? Because we're getting old, dude. We've been around a while. And obviously, it's before, like, cell phones really, you know, people held up their phones and stuff. So it was more like, you know, you actually went to a concert and enjoyed it. You didn't film the whole thing.
2: Right. Right.
1: And, hey, I do that now, too. But I remember playing Billy Bob's, and it was wild because you had, like, I'd never seen a honky-tonk that big before. Like, they had this room where, you know, you had the bull, you had this other place, and the big room we played. And I thought, man, everything is bigger in Texas, first off. And secondly, I don't know if I want to leave, you know? Billy Bob was good to us. That was one of our first real experiences in Texas. It was amazing.
2: Here with Joe Don Rooney of Rascal Flatts, you guys are legends on the road, and one of the legendary things about you are the pranks you guys play on the road against one another, against your opening acts. Do you have a favorite prank memory of something maybe done to you or you did to someone else?
1: We had Darius Rucker out with us in 2008, and we thought, well, you know, it'd be great just to, for whatever reason, we said, well, we're going to get a goat. Why not? Get a goat and put it in his dressing room, okay? And it'll be hilarious. We thought it'd probably, you know, probably eat some of the catering and stuff like that and all the cheese plates and all that stuff. And it turns out the damn thing ate all the furniture, and we had to pay all the furniture. And so the joke was on us. You know, it's like, and Darius is like, you guys, I swear. He said, of course you put a goat in here and it eats everything. That's on you guys. I'm not paying anything.
2: Right, right.
0: Yeah.
2: That's so amazing.
1: It was pretty fun.
2: We got our buddy Joe Don Rooney waking up with the Wolf here this morning. Jay DeMarcus says you are not the same person you were when you guys were first together many years ago. You've been through a lot in the past 7 or 8 years, haven't you?
1: I had to change my life up, and I needed a break from everything, and I was able to get some help that I needed, and I'm grateful for that. Super grateful for some amazing people. I spent about 4 months out in Utah in the mountains. This is between 2021 and 2022, I came back refreshed, different perspective, and I've just tried to, yeah, every day is different. Some days are really hard, and some days are really, really nice and easy. But I'll take the hard ones nowadays over the hard ones back then, you know, any day of the week.
0: Amen.
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2: In Burleson, there's a wreck on the southbound side of 35W. This is near Wilshire Boulevard. Traffic's moving slow from McAllister. Only the right lane is getting through. It's taken about 10 minutes for drivers to travel through the area. And then in Fort Worth, a wreck on northbound 35W near Rosedale has been moved over to the right shoulder. Traffic is moving slow from Allen Avenue. There's a 5-minute delay there. I'm Junior Caruso on 99.5 The Wolf.
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12: Everyone poops. It's not just the name of a classic potty training book. It's a universal truth. Even though everyone does it, almost no one wants to talk about it. Dr. Tricia Pasricha wants to change that. She's the author of a new book. It's called You've Been Pooping All Wrong. And she says there are three critical P's of pooping. The first is propulsion. Both the voluntary push you exert and the involuntary contractions that happen naturally within your body. Top line, when you feel the need to go, don't hold it. The second P is pliability, which refers to stool softness. The keys to this one are making sure you're drinking enough water and eating enough fiber. And the last P is for pelvic floor. If you can get your knees up above your waist while you're on the toilet, like on a stool or a garbage can or a stack of books even, that can make all the difference. I'm Dr. Sanjay Gupta, helping you live a better life.
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14: 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There's nothing like that. It's impossible to describe other than it's just perfect and it's amazing.
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1: I had tears everywhere and like snot everywhere because I was crying. And she walked over to me and she had her new perfume in her hand. And she said, "Honey, do you want some of my perfume?" 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And I was like, "Dolly, I have just cried for the last 20 minutes. 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
1: Mostly to partly cloudy today, high of 90, chance of showers and thunderstorms mainly this afternoon, tonight dropping down to a low of 73 right now. Mostly cloudy and 75 on 99.5 The Wolf.
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Texas Country 99.5, The Wolf. It's the Wake Up with the Wolf show. It's Tex in for Tara and Ryan. And how would you like to go to the Disney World's Collide Tour? It's going to be at the AAC December 3rd. And I tell you what, I've got a pair of tickets for you in about three songs right here on 99.5.

Lone Star is a symbol of pride, recognized around the world, and we're flying the flag. 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
2: Fort Worth still dealing with a wreck on the northbound side of 35W. The left lane of the exit to 30 is blocked. Traffic is stop and go from Berry Street, and that's going to slow you down about 5 minutes. Then in Burleson, there's a wreck on the southbound side of 35W near Wilshire Boulevard, and this has only the right lane open. There's a 10-minute delay. It's got you backed up to McAllister. 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
7: This is Fox 4 meteorologist Ali Toriano. Expect partly to mostly cloudy skies with isolated to scattered showers and thunderstorms, especially for this afternoon. Highs in the upper 80s to low 90s. We quiet down tonight, lows in the low to mid 70s, and for tomorrow, much of the same with highs back in the upper 80s to low 90s. I'm Fox 4's Ali Toriano on 99.5 The Wolf.
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0: Texas Country 99.5 The Wolf. It's Tex with the Wake Up with the Wolf show in for Tara and Ryan. And I got Memory on the phone. And Memory, do you know what day today is?
1: It is Pop Day. Pop Day.
0: Yes, it is. And you are caller 9.
1: Awesome.
0: You've got yourself $50 of free gas from Kroger. My first winner of the day. Congratulations. Thank you so much for listening, and congratulations on that free gas. More free gas coming up later today.

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0: 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It's the Wake Up with the Wolf show with Tara and Ryan.
1: So this kind of came out of nowhere on Friday. Got a chance to unexpectedly talk to one of our buds here on the show, Cody Johnson.
2: That's Texas with the capital T. If I can't go to heaven, I got a plan B. That's Texas.
1: He went on the trip of a lifetime recently, and he posted photos of this where he went bear hunting in Alaska. Okay, and he started to get some flack about it, and I didn't intend to bring this up in the interview. In fact, I didn't. I just brought up the fact that he posted the photos, and it's interesting his response to that. I thought I'd give him the platform here. Okay, here it is.
3: Not too long ago, you spent 10 days in the Alaskan wilderness. I have so many questions, but is the bear that you're next to in this picture as big as it looks?
4: Like a Ford F-250, man. He's a powerhouse. And, you know, I'm really glad you asked me that question, because I get a chance to kind of defend myself and talk to people without them typing on their keyboards, because I caught so much flack for shooting this bear, whereas people in Alaska, they praise it, because when you don't control a predator population like a grizzly bear, it can get out of control really fast. And so a statistic is that a male grizzly bear consumes between 120 and 150 calves a year, being moose or caribou.
1: Mm-hmm.
4: So the moose and the caribou populations are suffering, and they're having to really regulate hunting on them. But another thing is, we had three big boars, mature boars, at the same spot eating on the same bait. Now, what happens if a sow with cubs comes up to that bait? Those boars will actually kill all the grizzly cubs to make the mom leave. So in a lot of ways, in every way, this was not only a meat harvested hunt, it was a conservationist effort tag. So I'm really proud of it. And, you know, you're not ever going to please everybody, but I just think that it's awful ironic that people would say, how dare you kill this poor bear, but do you want to go eat a Chick-fil-A?
1: Yeah. So there's a lot of different ways to look at it, but people were coming after him online for it.
0: I think it's people that just have never sat down with someone who hunts and have them explain. It's not like they're going to go. There's a process. I think he did a great job of explaining it, too.
1: Yeah, and he always does that. He's not going to do anything unintentionally. He's going to be very intentional about everything he does. But it was a harvested hunt, and it was not a trophy hunt. A lot of times you'll see folks go to other countries, and they get these.
0: Yeah.
1: He's got a reason behind it. So anyway, I thought it was really cool that he felt comfortable enough to bring that up with
0: me. He's totally going to write a song about this. You know that, right?
1: Oh, it's coming. It's coming.
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9: In Forest Hill, eastbound 20 at Mansfield Highway, there's an accident that has all traffic getting by just in the right lane. This has you backed up to Campus Drive and going to cost you almost 30 minutes if you have to travel through the area. In Fort Worth, there's a wreck on northbound 35W. The left lane of the off-ramp to 30 is blocked, and this is causing a slowdown from Berry Street. There's a 2 to 3 minute delay. I'm Junior Caruso on 99.5 The Wolf.
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21: You know, it's funny, when I think back to what the typical American dinner looked like when you and I were kids, there's usually some kind of meat featured at the center of the plate. Vegetables are there, but often thought of as a side dish. More and more, though, we are coming to realize that a plant-based diet, with little or no meat even, is going to be a healthier way to eat for just about everyone. New study out of the University of Hawaii Cancer Center found that eating a high-quality plant-rich diet that includes whole grains, vegetables, and fruits may prevent cognitive impairment even when people start that diet in their late 50s and 60s. Yeah, it's important to make sure you're getting enough protein, fats, complex carbohydrates. Just because you cut out or even cut back on meat, though, is not a license to eat whatever you want. Focus on eating whole, real foods. I'm Dr. Sanjay Gupta, helping you live a better life.
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7: Partly to mostly cloudy today, high of 77, a chance of showers and thunderstorms mainly this afternoon. Right now, 77 downtown with 99.5 The Wolf.
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1: All right, it's time for Ryan's Court. If you're new to Ryan's Court, every weekday morning, usually at 7:10, we present the case, and you, the juror, weighs in before I make my verdict. Phoebe sent us this DM. She says, I live in Dallas and thought I had finally found my person. I was with Ben for a year, the kind of year where you start leaving toothbrushes behind, casually saying things like, when we buy a house someday. He talked about our future constantly, marriage, dogs, road trips. Then about a month ago, Ben asked for space. Then I received a breakup text. And in it, he said I had great qualities, but he just wasn't feeling the whole vibe of the thing. I wasn't what he was looking for. So basically, I'm wrecked, fully wrecked by this. Well, fast forward to yesterday, I opened a dating app, trying to be brave and move on. And guess who's the first profile that pops up? It's Ben. Doesn't need his space anymore. I just want to know, though, because I have questions. I want to know if it would be wrong if I contacted him to hash some of this out.
2: Well, we think that she should just leave him alone. It's tempting, but let all the other ladies on the World Wide Web, if he needs all that space, have him.
1: If he needs space, they can have him. She wants to know if she's wrong for wanting to contact him now.
3: I think she should reach out to him because everyone needs closure.
1: He says she needs to reach out to him.
0: Oh, no. The disrespect was the closure. Don't you dare reach out to him.
1: She
0: no, ma'am.
1: She'll wonder the rest of her life, Ryan, if he was the one.
0: He knows where to find her, and he hasn't reached out to her. It is done.
3: That's a whole year, though.
0: No.
3: Someone probably needs a hug or something. You got to do better than that. Mm-hmm. I'm a guy. Yeah. I've been married for 10 years. I know that. I wouldn't do you like that, Jerry.
0: All right. Get the hug from the new amazing guy you meet that is worth it.
1: All right, we have a differing opinions here in the courtroom, but I will mediate. We appreciate your call, buddy.
0: Thanks for calling. Good morning, The Wolf. Thanks for calling Ryan's Court. What do you think?
4: So I think that he wasn't specifically needing a break in general. Uh-huh. I think he wanted a break from her.
0: Yeah.
1: He should have just said that,
0: yes,
1: I guess, is what
0: of course,
1: you're saying.
0: But he's too much of a wuss to tell her the truth, so.
4: it's like the line, it's not you, it's me.
1: Yeah.
4: It was like the gentle breakup.
0: Right. No, it was the weak breakup because he didn't even call her on the phone or see her face to face. After a year, you do that in person.
1: And by getting on the app, he was really saying, it's not me, it's totally you.
0: Yeah.
4: Yeah.
1: It's a Wake Up with the Wolf show, Ryan's Court. Juror, what say you about this?
2: I think she should leave him alone because it sounds like he thought he could find better grass on the other side and didn't find it. Or he found somebody, broke up with her, and then a couple months later, that girl left him.
0: Yep. Go find somebody else, sister.
1: Looking for that greener grass.
2: That happened to me in high school, and I was like, yeah, no.
1: Right? Yeah.
0: So weak, Phoebe. Girl.
1: I'm going to rule that Phoebe should not contact Ben. I was leaning the other way, but yeah, Phoebe, you don't miss Ben. You miss the idea of him. That idea has been filtered and cropped and captioned by the dating app. If you go poking that bear, all you're going to get is a reminder of why he's an ex and a fresh mess that you didn't order. Just because the algorithm served him up doesn't mean you got to take a bite. I've said my piece this morning, Tara. Case closed.
0: Thank you.
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7: In Forest Hill, there's a major delay on eastbound 20. A wreck at Mansfield Highway has only the right lane open. It's been in place for a little while now. There's a 30-minute delay. It's got you backed up to Campus Drive. And then in Dallas, there's an accident on westbound 175 near Railroad Avenue. Right lane is closed and traffic's backed up to 2nd Avenue. A 5 to 6 minute delay there. I'm Junior Caruso on 99.5 The Wolf.
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18: You know, it's funny, when I think back to what the typical American dinner looked like when you and I were kids, there's usually some kind of meat featured at the center of the plate. Vegetables are there, but often thought of as a side dish. More and more, though, we are coming to realize that a plant-based diet, with little or no meat even, is going to be a healthier way to eat for just about everyone. New study out of the University of Hawaii Cancer Center found that eating a high-quality plant-rich diet that includes whole grains, vegetables, and fruits may prevent cognitive impairment even when people start that diet in their late 50s and 60s. Yeah, it's important to make sure you're getting enough protein, fats, complex carbohydrates. Just because you cut out or even cut back on meat, though, is not a license to eat whatever you want. Focus on eating whole, real foods. I'm Dr. Sanjay Gupta, helping you live a better life.
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22: Mostly to partly cloudy today, high of 90. Chance of showers and thunderstorms maybe, mainly later this afternoon. Tonight dropping down to a low of 73. Right now, it's 78 at the AAC.
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It's the Wake Up with the Wolf show. It's Texan for Tara and Ryan, and it's Wednesday. That means it's hump day. That means it's free gas. I'm going to tell you how you could score that from us in two songs on The Wolf.

0: Texas Country 99.5 The Wolf. It's the Wake Up with the Wolf show. My name is Tex. I'm in for Tara and Ryan. And I got to say hi to Hearst, another Texas town we love. Thank you, Hearst, for listening to 99.5 The Wolf. And you know what today is? It's Wednesday. That means it's hump day, which means it's hump day pump day. We're giving you free gas at the top of every single hour, every Wednesday this month, from 7 a.m. until 6 p.m. And you know what that means? I've got a shot at $50 in gas from Kroger at 8 a.m. right here on 99.5 The Wolf.
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8: In Forest Hill, eastbound 20 at Mansfield Highway, there's an accident and all traffic gets through just in the right lane. It's taken about 30 minutes to get through the backup, which starts around Campus Drive. And then in Dallas, still dealing with that accident on westbound 175 near Railroad Avenue. Right lane is closed and there is a 5-minute delay from 2nd Avenue. I'm Junior Caruso on 99.5 The Wolf.
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10: If I were to ask you what makes for a good night's sleep, you'd probably say a dark, quiet room, not too many things on your mind. But every night when you go to get some Z's, how often do you really think about the temperature in your bedroom? Temperature may be one of the most underappreciated factors in sleep. That's according to the Senior Vice President of Research and Scientific Affairs at the National Sleep Foundation. We often hear about lights and screens and stress, but even modest changes in temperature and airflow can influence both how quickly you fall asleep and how deeply you stay asleep. Most experts will recommend a room temperature of 60 to 67 degrees Fahrenheit. You might also experiment with your sheets and what you actually wear to bed. Play around a bit and see what improves your sleep. You might be delightfully surprised. I'm Dr. Sanjay Gupta, helping you live a better life.
3: 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Why?
11: 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The fact that I can reciprocate and pay it forward to some of these new acts is pretty special stuff.
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1: This is Fox 4 meteorologist Allie Toriano. Expect partly to mostly cloudy skies with isolated to scattered showers and thunderstorms, especially for this afternoon. Highs in the upper 80s to low 90s. We quiet down tonight, lows in the low to mid 70s, and for tomorrow, much of the same with highs back in the upper 80s to low 90s. I'm Fox 4's Allie Toriano on 99.5 The Wolf.
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Texas Country 99.5, The Wolf, 8:05 on the Wake Up with the Wolf show. My name is Tex. I'm in for Tara and Ryan. And Erica just dropped the kids off in Alvarado at summer school. I can't believe summer school's still going on. Thank you so much for having us on. Why?

0: 93.5 The Wolf. It is the Wake Up with the Wolf show with Tara and Ryan. Ladies and gentlemen, the official pitmaster of your Dallas Cowboys and 8 Elite Light Lager, meet Church Matt.
1: Good morning.
2: Boy, you've been so busy. You've been going to these World Cup games, which look so cool. And we heard that you also went back to the Star the other day and cooked for the Cowboys again. Is that right?
1: Yeah, I got lucky enough. Shoddy invited us out to cook for the boys, and they allowed us to come out on Legends Day, which was honestly like really cool for me because they had about 35 alumni come out. So it was guys like Moose and Woody and, you know, Michael Irvin was there. And I mean, it was a super cool group for a guy like me to be feeding those guys. A lot of guys that I'd never met. So we fed them a ton of barbecue. They seemed to like it. So definitely one of the coolest things we've ever done for the Cowboys.
0: The little boy meet Church Matt was jumping up and down, weren't you?
1: Yeah, 90s Matt was super stoked that day. I mean, I don't know if you guys have like seen Mark Tuinay since his heyday with Aikman, but like he looks like a different human. He looks like a skinny office worker. So,
0: it's so weird, right?
2: Yeah. They're all looking good, awesome, though. And then all the current players are getting married with Jake Ferguson and then DeMarvian Overshone.
1: Yeah, I saw that. Overshone actually asked us to cook for his wedding, and I hated that I was in Canada and couldn't do it. But yeah. It's the season. Got to get married before we head out to camp, I guess.
0: Yeah, absolutely, right?
2: And we must come down because you have big news that you just announced about your store in Waxahachie. Tell us about this, Meet Church Matt.
1: Yeah, we're moving. So my wife and I were lucky enough to purchase really an iconic property in Waxahachie, the Boys Feed store. They had a couple locations, and they consolidated. So they just moved out. And so we were able to buy this 3-acre property. It's got 5 silos on it, which is where I shot my tryout video for Barbecue Pitmasters way back in 2014.
2: TV show, yeah.
1: So I didn't think about this, but the overlay looks a lot like the silos in Waco. So it's a neat property, to say the least. Much more retail space. We're going to be opening up later this summer in there. We're remodeling it right now. So it's going to be very cool.
0: Will you let us know? We will come broadcast live from your grand opening. How's that sound?
1: We got to do that. We're building a studio in there. I haven't announced that. Breaking news on the Wolf. But yeah, you guys can broadcast from there.
2: Matt and Mrs. Meat Church are the new Chip and Joe with the silos. Man, new studio. I'm jealous now. Meat Church Matt from Waxahachie, the official pitmaster of your Dallas Cowboys and a good friend of the Wake Up with the Wolf show. Thanks, bud.
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8: In Route Wet, eastbound 30 at Dell Rock, there's an accident that has the roadway reduced to one lane. All traffic gets through just on the left side. There's over an hour delay. The backup extends to Bass Pro. And in Forest Hill, eastbound 20 at Mansfield Highway, there's only the right lane open due to an earlier wreck. This has been in place for a while. There's a 30-minute delay from campus. I'm Junior Caruso on 99.5 The Wolf.
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10: And a new study out of Sweden is helping us understand this even better. So researchers followed more than 20,000 people over nearly two decades and determined that passive screen time, like sitting on the couch and watching television, raised someone's risk of dementia. But if they did something active, like reading, puzzles, or interacting with other people, this same group of people saw their risk of dementia drop. Just like you gotta put the work in to keep your body in shape as you age, you basically have to do the same thing with your brain. A couple things I have found to help: working to learn something new every day, whatever it might be, challenging yourself in some way every day, and really importantly, staying socially active. Some days that means meeting friends in person. Other days, maybe an email, a text, or a phone call. Just stay engaged. I'm Dr. Sanjay Gupta, helping you live a better life.
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1: Your North Texas Chevy dealers, Wolf Weather, partly cloudy today. Chance of showers and thunderstorms mainly this afternoon. High of 90 right now. It's 78 downtown Dallas.
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0: 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Hey, y'all. It is Tara and Ryan, the Wake Up with the Wolf show.
1: Okay, every week at this time, Tara, my youngest son, Landon, hops on to visit with us. And this week, he says he would like to weigh in on something he's heard his mom and dad talk about on this very radio show.
0: Okay.
1: What is it? Well, let's find out as we ask an 8-year-old. Hey, buddy.
2: Hi, it's Landon with Ask an 8-year-old. And today, we're talking about my parents. Yeah, my mom and dad. Apparently, they both have crushes on country stars.
0: Oh, my.
2: Mom, she's all over Riley Green.
3: Smoking hot.
0: Agreed.
2: And dad, he's got the hots for Ella Langley.
1: Well,
4: he's choosing Texas, I can tell.
1: I like her a lot.
2: What's the deal with my parents? Right? It's like I'm living in crazy town. Is this normal? So mom, she's obsessed. From Riley's biceps all the way down to his mustache.
1: That's true.
2: And when she saw the video of him getting hit by that cell phone at a concert, she wanted to find the guy who did it and give him the business. Whatever that means.
1: The business.
2: And all she kept saying was, I wish I was the one who could nurse him back to health.
0: Me too.
2: Mom, you never even worked in a hospital.
1: Good point, son.
2: Meanwhile, Dad, he's over here talking about Ella Langley nonstop. His life goal? To be voted in as lifetime president of the Ella's Fellas fan club.
1: Oh my. Don't give up on your dreams, kids.
2: What in the world, man? Get a hold of yourself.
1: What?
2: And honestly, I'm worried about Dad. He's going to Nashville this week because he's nominated for an ACM Award for On-Air Personality of the Year.
0: Nice.
2: And guess who's performing there? Yep, Ella Langley.
0: Uh-oh.
1: That's right.
2: This is disaster written all over it. I mean, any bets on how bad he's going to embarrass himself in front of her? $1,000 says it won't be pretty. Instead of choosing Texas, he'll be lucky if she doesn't choose a restraining order.
1: Oh my gosh.
2: So that's my life these days. Jeez. I love my mom and dad, but that doesn't mean that they aren't crazy weird.
0: Well,
2: no wonder I'm so stressed out. Okay, I gotta go lay down. Landon out.
1: Straining
5: You're waking up with Tara and Ryan Fox.
0: Go lay on the down. Wolf. Bless him.
1: I'm gonna behave myself.
0: Time
1: Don't
0: to
1: worry,
0: bring him
1: son.
0: To bring him to Auntie Tara.
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7: 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It's Hudson Westbrook.
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10: In Northlake on southbound 35W at FM 1171, there's an accident that's blocking all the main lanes. Traffic's getting through on the right shoulder. There's almost a two-hour delay. This backup extends to FM 407. In Rowlett, eastbound 30 at Dalrock, an accident did clear and all lanes are open, but there's still a 30-minute delay left over as things unwind for Bass Pro. I'm Junior Caruso on 99.5 The Wolf.
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12: I'm feeling lucky to have my college-age kids home with me for a few weeks this summer. And one of the things I know we're going to be talking about, AI. I've started to use it more often at the hospital to get fresh takes on patient problems that I'm trying to solve. And for my girls, well, I know that they are navigating college now with these new powerful tools. Something, frankly, that you and I couldn't have even imagined when we were in school. But while it may be tempting to outsource your studying and your work to these large language models, I beg you not to. And that's because AI chatbots tend to reproduce what researchers call weird viewpoints. That's an acronym: Western, Educated, Industrialized, Rich, and Democratic. Look, AI isn't going away, and admittedly, it can be a really powerful tool, but you don't want it doing your thinking for you. I'm Dr. Sanjay Gupta, helping you live a better life.
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18: 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Trevor grew up in Detroit, so he had a lot of that. 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It runs the gamut, and I think you can kind of see that when you come see our show and hear our whole like body of work and all our songs. 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
1: Your North Texas Chevy dealer's weather, mostly cloudy today. High of 90, chance of showers or thunderstorms maybe later today. Tonight, dropping down to a low of 73. Right now, it's 81 downtown.
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0: Texas Country 99.5, The Wolf. It's a Wake Up with the Wolf show. My name is Tex, in for Tara and Ryan and Hudson Westbrook. Yeah, he's got two sold-out shows coming in September. And we've got tickets for you in three songs on The Wolf.
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0: Texas Country 99.5. The Wolf. It's the Wake Up with the Wolf show. My name is Tex. I'm in for Tara and Ryan just after 8:53. And can I tell you, I got to say hi to Plano, another Texas town we love. Thank you, Plano. Also, where I live, for listening to 99.5 The Wolf. And Hudson Westbrook, he's going to be at Billy Bob September 18th and 19th. And you know those shows are sold out. And the only way in is to win tickets from us, 8:40 a.m., 1:40, and 4:40 p.m., three chances every weekday this week. And that means right now, I'm going to take caller 9 to 888-787-1995 to go see Hudson Westbrook. And coming up at 9:10, Veronica wants to borrow her best friend's husband to handle her honey-do list. And this has happened to me before, and I want to know this too. Is it wrong? 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
4: In Dallas, westbound 20 at Central Expressway, there's a disabled semi that has the right shoulder blocked, the right lane's partially blocked, and there's a 10-minute delay from Dowdy Ferry. Then in Fort Worth, there's a crash on eastbound 30 at East Loop 820. This blocks the left lane, causing a minor delay from Bridgewood Drive. I'm Junior Caruso on 99.5 The Wolf.
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7: 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I think Brad was a big Guns N' Roses fan. It runs the gamut, and I think you can kind of see that when you come see our show and hear our whole like body of work and all our songs. We cover all the bases, I think.
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20: A better life with Dr. Sanjay Gupta.
21: You know, it's funny, when I think back to what the typical American dinner looked like when you and I were kids, there's usually some kind of meat featured at the center of the plate. Vegetables are there, but often thought of as a side dish. More and more, though, we are coming to realize that a plant-based diet, with little or no meat even, is going to be a healthier way to eat for just about everyone. New study out of the University of Hawaii Cancer Center found that eating a high-quality plant-rich diet that includes whole grains, vegetables, and fruits may prevent cognitive impairment even when people start that diet in their late 50s and 60s. Yeah, it's important to make sure you're getting enough protein, fats, complex carbohydrates. Just because you cut out or even cut back on meat, though, is not a license to eat whatever you want. Focus on eating whole, real foods. I'm Dr. Sanjay Gupta, helping you live a better life.
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23: This is Fox 4 meteorologist Ali Toriano. Expect partly to mostly cloudy skies with isolated to scattered showers and thunderstorms, especially for this afternoon. Highs in the upper 80s to low 90s. We quiet down tonight, lows in the low to mid 70s, and for tomorrow, much of the same, with highs back in the upper 80s to low 90s. I'm Fox 4's Ali Toriano on 99.5 The Wolf.
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Texas Country, 99.5 The Wolf. It's the Wake Up with the Wolf show. My name is Tex Inferterra, and Ryan, I got to say congratulations to Dora in Red Oak. She just picked herself up $50 to Kroger Fuel from our Hump Day Pump Day. And in two songs, we're going to find out if Veronica should be able to borrow her best friend's husband to help her with her honey-do list right here on the Wake Up with the Wolf show.

0: 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Hey, y'all. It is Tara and Ryan, the Wake Up with the Wolf show.
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2: 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You'll see all of that going on right there. Okay, so this morning, Veronica has a question for the married ladies out there. Veronica is single, and she just has a very innocent question here this morning, Tara.
3: Can we normalize you letting me borrow your husband in the way where you both come over and he helps, you know, hang my TV and lift all the heavy things? But I need to borrow your husband.
2: Is she wrong for making this request, or how would you handle this?
4: You know, I think I'd let her come over and clean my house and tell her she can have him for a present.
0: Okay, so you're doing, I come clean your house, I can borrow your husband to hang the TV.
4: Yep, that's what I'm doing. She can have him.
2: That was a little too easy, I think.
0: Thank you for calling.
2: I'd like the guys to weigh in, too, because they are the ones that
0: the
2: main part of the transaction here, shall we say.
5: All right, there's a hotness factor involved, because if my wife believes that this woman is hotter than her, it's not going to happen.
0: Okay, but, I mean, she said that wife can come along.
2: Yeah.
5: I can see it that way, but, you know, the wife would have to be like, oh, she's my great friend. That's going to have to be a friendship before I do anything at that house because my wife will have a cow.
2: Wake Up with the Wolf Show, Ryan's Court. Jer, what say you?
6: Okay, so my husband and I will celebrate our 30th wedding anniversary this year, and I loan him out all the time.
0: Oh, well, first of all, happy anniversary, and secondly, aren't you sweet?
6: I've got all kinds of single friends, and they call me and say, hey, Misty, can your husband come down and help me, or can I borrow him for a couple of hours, or, hey, I need my lawnmower fixed, or my fridge moved, or something. And I'm like, bye, honey, go. They need you. Go. Get out of here.
2: I've got to ask, though, what does your husband think of this? We know you're a fan of it.
6: If he loves my friends, he will do it.
0: Yeah.
6: If he doesn't, he looks at me, and he goes, you owe me.
0: Okay.
2: You work out a deal.
0: Because I haven't been married in a while. The thing I miss most is having someone take out the trash. Can I borrow your husband? All he has to do is come over, take the trash out, put a new bag in, and be done.
6: I have not taken out the trash since 19.
2: All right, but your husband is available for that. All right.
6: I also haven't washed my own hair in the past 12 years.
2: He washes your hair?
6: He washes my hair.
0: Can we clone this man?
2: Oh.
0: Okay. Does he have a brother?
2: Now he's just making us all look bad.
0: Okay, we're adding that to the list of possible men for me. Will he shampoo my hair?
2: Bring that up on the first date, Tara.
0: I never thought of that one. I will.
2: I didn't think I would rule in Veronica's favor this morning initially, but I think I'm warming up to this. Borrowing a husband for honeydews is fine as long as you're borrowing the skills, not the spouse. If he shows up with a wrench and leaves with a wrench, we're good. If he stays for dinner, we may have a problem. Case closed.
0: Oh my goodness.
2: Tara, case closed.
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19: A better life with Dr. Sanjay Gupta.
20: When we talk about how much exercise someone should get, current guidelines call for about 150 minutes of moderate intensity exercise or 75 minutes of vigorous intensity exercise every week. New study out of the UK makes a strong case for vigorous exercise if and when you can do it. Now, researchers determined that even little bursts of vigorous exercise can significantly reduce someone's risk of 8 different diseases: dementia, type 2 diabetes, fatty liver disease, chronic respiratory disease, chronic kidney disease, immune-mediated inflammatory diseases, major cardiovascular events, and atrial fibrillation. We're not talking about complicated training programs here. Just work with what you can into your everyday life. If you are breathless and unable to speak in complete sentences, then you've hit the mark. I'm Dr. Sanjay Gupta, helping you live a better life.
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1: Yeah, I want to make this one even bigger, and also want to make it something that I really enjoy doing, because I'm getting to a place now where, you know, I'm not living a life and then going on tours. 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

riding the back roads, going to barbecue cook-offs, watching high school football. 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

0: Texas Country 99.5, The Wolf. It's the Wake Up with the Wolf show. My name is Tex. I'm in for Tara and Ryan. And I have to say hi to Venus, another Texas town we love. Thank you, Venus, for listening to your Wolf. And, you know, I've got to get out of here. But before I go, don't forget about our Hump Day Pump Day, please, because we're hooking you up with $50 Kroger gas cards every single hour at the top of the hour until 6 p.m. today. All right, so if you need some gas, which I know you do, that tank is on E. Just keep listening, because your next shot at free gas, 10 o'clock, 10 a.m., just a few minutes from right now on 99.5 The Wolf. We'll talk again tomorrow.
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11: If, you know, George Strait and Garth Brooks still get excited about it, I don't think it ever gets old. It's always one of the most exciting things in the world to know, man, I took this song and went in the studio and made this piece of art that I love, that I hope other people love, and then it kind of has its own life and you go out to play a show and people are singing it back to you. There's nothing like that. It's impossible to describe other than it's just perfect and it's amazing.
12: A better life with Dr. Sanjay Gupta.
13: As someone who's been married nearly 25 years, I'll tell you, there's a lot of great things about having a spouse. And according to a new study out of the University of Miami Health System, marriage might even be linked to a lower risk of cancer. Why? Well, the researchers said people who are married are less likely to engage in risky behavior. They're more likely to get a nudge to go to regular preventive medicine appointments and screenings. And they have a partner to share the load of family obligations, household chores, and finances. No one is saying you should get married in the pursuit of better health. But if you are single, how can you build a strong support system to maybe get some of these same benefits? Do your own research, find out what's important, and then hold members of your squad accountable and let them hold you accountable as well. That can provide a lot of support. I'm Dr. Sanjay Gupta, helping you live a better life.
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1: During the Houston Rodeo, it sold out 73,000 people. Lifetime goal of mine to play that thing. We finally do it. 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

0: Old Dominion's Matthew Ramsey gives Kenny Chesney a lot of the credit for their success.
1: He's just so inspiring. The experience of being on that tour for so long, and the relationships and the fan base, and just being a sponge and soaking all of that up.
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0: 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It's the Wolf. Hey, it's Mel. And for Smokey, I'm sorry that Smokey is sick another day, but I'm kind of happy because I had to miss my dentist appointment. I mean, nothing against you, Dr. Kidwell, but it's the dentist. So happy to be here and happy to give you another keyword for that 4Runner summer on the way at 10:30. Keep it on your Wolf.
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15: A better life with Dr. Sanjay Gupta.
16: When we talk about how much exercise someone should get, current guidelines call for about 150 minutes of moderate intensity exercise or 75 minutes of vigorous intensity exercise every week. New study out of the UK makes a strong case for vigorous exercise if and when you can do it. Now, researchers determined that even little bursts of vigorous exercise can significantly reduce someone's risk of 8 different diseases: dementia, type 2 diabetes, fatty liver disease, chronic respiratory disease, chronic kidney disease, immune-mediated inflammatory diseases, major cardiovascular events, and atrial fibrillation. We're not talking about complicated training programs here. Just work with what you can into your everyday life. If you are breathless and unable to speak in complete sentences, then you've hit the mark. I'm Dr. Sanjay Gupta, helping you live a better life.
10: What do you suppose the first thing country star Blake Shelton does after he records a song?
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7: I think you can really tell a lot about a mix and the song if you can hear it on that tiny little speaker, and if it jumps out at you, that's usually the first place I listen to it. And I know that's weird, but I feel like if you can make something sound incredible on that little tiny speaker, then you've really done something.

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1: She comes to Oklahoma, and it's not like this now, but at first, she had to have felt like, where am I? What is this place? And the same with me. You know, I go to L.A., and it's like, what is this place? Like, how do I fit in here? And I would still feel that way if she wasn't there, you know? And I think the same thing with her when she comes to Oklahoma. It's just, that's what completes the journey for us, is it's just as long as we're together, it really doesn't matter.

Texas Country. It's 99.5 The Wolf. Okay, am I the only one with a little bit of blues now that the World Cup is done at Dallas Stadium? I don't know. Maybe Jerry Jones is happy. They're already doing the transformation back to AT&T. Have you seen the guys up on the roof? Yeah. I'm glad somebody else has that job. Thank you very much.

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1: 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HOPE, H-O-P-E, right now. 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

0: Country. It's 99.5 The Wolf. Hey, it's Mel and for Smokey. And if you got to catch any of the game yesterday where Spain defeated France in World Cup semifinals, perhaps you saw, or maybe you just saw highlights, perhaps you saw that they showed the owner's suite, Jerry Jones' suite, at Dallas Stadium, which is now back to being AT&T Stadium. But Jerry Jones was not there. You see, officially, he was not a VVIP, a very, very important person, kicked out of his own suite for the game yesterday. They actually showed him on the Jumbotron, and the crowd reaction was not super positive. But I think the best thing I saw online was someone posting, finally, Jerry got to watch some championship football. But who knows, it could be the Cowboys year.
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3: 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Jimmy Buffett's Coral Reefer Band is going to be at Dickies Arena. 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On July 26th, Corey Kent's going to be performing at the Village Beach Club. And Gretchen Wilson comes to Billy Bob's, Texas. That's on August 7th. 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
11: Not all screen time is created equal, and a new study out of Sweden is helping us understand this even better. So researchers followed more than 20,000 people over nearly two decades and determined that passive screen time, like sitting on the couch and watching television, raised someone's risk of dementia. But if they did something active, like reading, puzzles, or interacting with other people, this same group of people saw their risk of dementia drop. Just like you got to put the work in to keep your body in shape as you age, you basically have to do the same thing with your brain. A couple things I have found to help: working to learn something new every day, whatever it might be, challenging yourself in some way every day, and really importantly, staying socially active. Some days that means meeting friends in person. Other days, maybe an email, a text, or a phone call. Just stay engaged. I'm Dr. Sanjay Gupta.
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It's Mel and for Smokey, and we have got to salute another Texas town we love. It's Anna. Thank you for listening to your Wolf, Anna.

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0: 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And John in Benbrook, $50 in gas. Does that help?
1: That helps a lot. I drive a diesel truck.
0: Oh, I bet it does. All right, we'll do this again next hour, the top of every hour. It's Wednesday, Hump Day. We got your gas.

0: Country is 99.5 The Wolf. Hey, it's Mel and for Smokey. Okay, you just heard hump day. We've got free gas at the top of every hour. But you don't have time to go anywhere. I mean, you hardly have time for a bathroom break because we've got 4Runner Summer. Your next keyword for a chance to win that 4Runner is on the way at 11:30. And then after that, 11:40, Moana live action, the movie. You know what's coming to town?
1: So what can I say except... you're welcome.
0: Yes, you're practicing. Yes, I gotcha. I've got those tickets on the way for you, too. Stay here with your wolf.
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17: A Better Life with Dr. Sanjay Gupta.
18: When you need your body to perform, but some of your muscles are having trouble, other muscles can sometimes help compensate. This is a great thing short term, but long term it can lead to serious and even chronic aches and pains. So if you've got nagging stiffness or irritation somewhere, don't push through it. Try to figure out why it's happening and how you can correct it. Strength and conditioning specialist Dana Santa says, performing exercises at a deliberate tempo makes it easier to notice when the wrong muscles are taking over, and also gives the intended muscles a chance to engage before that compensation kicks in. Dana suggests that starting with primary movement patterns such as squatting, hinging, pushing, pulling, rotating, and core can help make compensation easiest to identify and to address. I'm Dr. Sanjay Gupta, helping you live a better life.
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1: Our influences kind of run the gamut. There's a lot of us in the band, and we listen to all kinds of different stuff. So there's everything from country, you know, Alabama, to Motown. Trevor grew up in Detroit, so he had a lot of that. So there's a lot of pop, a lot of rock. I think Brad was a big Guns N' Roses fan. It runs the gamut, and I think you can kind of see that when you come see our show and hear our whole like body of work and all our songs. We cover all the bases, I think.
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1: Happy Wednesday. I'm Boxer Meteorologist Berkeley Taylor here with a check of your forecast. Today's another day where temperatures will hover just below average in the low 90s with scattered showers possible through the afternoon and evening. Relatively low coverage event again today, but a few quick pop-up showers and even thunderstorms are possible. More of the same through the end of the work week before we dry things out and heat things up this weekend. I'm Fox 4 Meteorologist Berkeley Taylor for 99.5 The Wolf.
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Well, you might love her or you might hate her. She might get on your every last nerve, but now she's around forever. Want to know who I'm talking about it? Talk about? Let's talk about it. 15 minutes. Stay here, Texas Country. 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
1: 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It's the 4Runner Summer with Freeman Toyota right here. 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

McKeith on Texas Country. 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Hey, it's Mel and for Smokey. I almost forgot, friend. We got to get you these Moana live action passes. 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
11: Everyone poops. It's not just the name of a classic potty training book. It's a universal truth. Even though everyone does it, almost no one wants to talk about it. Dr. Tricia Pasricha wants to change that. She's the author of a new book. It's called You've Been Pooping All Wrong. And she says there are three critical P's of pooping. The first is propulsion. Both the voluntary push you exert and the involuntary contractions that happen naturally within your body. Top line, when you feel the need to go, don't hold it. The second P is pliability, which refers to stool softness. The keys to this one are making sure you're drinking enough water and eating enough fiber. And the last P is for pelvic floor. If you can get your knees up above your waist while you're on the toilet, like on a stool,

0: 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I'm Dr. Sanjay Gupta, helping you live a better life.
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3: I always liken it to being in a sandbox and just like calling a bunch of friends over and we're just going to make some stuff and see what happens. And the thing I keep being reminded of is that it's called playing music. And I think a lot of the times we all forget that because it's a job as well, but it's like it's playing. It's the first word is playing guitar, playing the drums, playing music, playing. It's meant to have a playfulness quality about it.
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You're just a few minutes away from another $50 gas card from Kroger. But right now, we got to salute another Texas town we love. 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
0: It's a $50 gas card from Kroger. We'll do it again the top of the next hour. Be here all day long.

0: Texas Country. It's 99.5 The Wolf. Hey, it's Mel in for Smokey, and I just love this. We are making dreams come true with Hump Day. We are giving away gas at the top of every hour. And Harold and Weatherford just won, but I love this. Go ahead, Harold.
1: My wife, Johnny, and I we've planned a trip to Mackinac Island in Michigan. It's the island where there's no cars. It's just horse-drawn or walk or bicycle. So that gas money will really help us drive up there.
0: That's amazing. It's going to take you quite a bit of gas to get to Michigan, Harold.
1: Well, we enjoy Wolf very much. We listen to you all day.
0: Well, we appreciate that, and we love making dreams come true. More Hump Day, Pump Day on the way.
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4: 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I decided to leave Boone, and I had just recently dropped out with 21 hours left to pursue music. And my parents have always been very supportive, and they don't make a ton of money. So they were like, you know, we obviously fully support, you know, you going out to Nashville and chasing your dream. But we also don't have the ability to kind of catch you if you fall.

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1: Happy Wednesday. I'm Boxer Meteorologist Berkeley Taylor here with a check of your forecast. Today's another day where temperatures will hover just below average in the low 90s with scattered showers possible through the afternoon and evening. Relatively low coverage event again today, but a few quick pop-up showers and even thunderstorms are possible. More of the same through the end of the work week before we dry things out and heat things up this weekend. I'm Foxford Meteorologist Berkeley Taylor for 99.5 The Wolf.
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0: fun today, giving you so many things today. Texas Country 99.5 The Wolf. Hey, it's Mel and for Smokey, and I have to say another congratulations to Rihanna, who won those tickets to Moana, the live-action movie, just a little bit ago. Yes, we have that again.
1: Beautiful. I have both of my kids in the car, and we've been trying all week to win, so they're just as excited as I am.
0: Okay, I want to hear the kids' best Maui.
2: What can I say? You're welcome.
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1: It is time, my friend. We want to get you a daily key that might start this amazing brand new Toyota 4Runner from Freeman Toyota in Hurst. 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Just might start that car. 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

0: y'all. It's Tara and Ryan from the Wake Up with the Wolves show.
1: It's one of our favorite Ryan's Courts. Sadie from Roanoke says her boyfriend is perfect, except for the fact that he hates her dogs. Is she wrong for thinking this is a deal breaker? Sound off on Ryan's Court, 7:30 in the morning, when you wake up with the Wolf.

0: Beaches on Texas Country 99.5 The Wolf. Hey, it's Mel in for Smokey. And I mentioned earlier, you may love her, you may hate her, but now she's around forever. So who am I talking about?
1: Hi, Barbie.
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0: Yes, I know how you love your Barbie. So Barbie is now on Forever Stamps. So when you go to the post office, you got to ask for Barbie stamps because you will see Barbie in typical Barbie fashion. Everything from a robotics engineer to a music star. She's also a firefighter stamp, a surgeon, an astronaut. And now Barbie is here forever on Forever Stamp.
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0: country star Chris Young loves it at a show when the fans are singing his songs back to him.
1: If, you know, George Strait and Garth Brooks still get excited about it, I don't think it ever gets old. It's always one of the most exciting things in the world to know, man, I took this song and went in the studio and made this piece of art that I love, that I hope other people love. And then it kind of has its own life, and you go out to play a show and people are singing it back to you. There's nothing like that. It's impossible to describe other than it's just perfect and it's amazing.
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6: A Better Life with Dr. Sanjay Gupta.
7: When we talk about how much exercise someone should get, current guidelines call for about 150 minutes of moderate intensity exercise or 75 minutes of vigorous intensity exercise every week. New study out of the UK makes a strong case for vigorous exercise if and when you can do it. Now, researchers determined that even little bursts of vigorous exercise can significantly reduce someone's risk of 8 different diseases: dementia, type 2 diabetes, fatty liver disease, chronic respiratory disease, chronic kidney disease, immune-mediated inflammatory diseases, major cardiovascular events, and atrial fibrillation. We're not talking about complicated training programs here. Just work with what you can into your everyday life. If you are breathless and unable to speak in complete sentences, then you've hit the mark. I'm Dr. Sanjay Gupta, helping you live a better life.
8: Morgan Wallen tells us why he works so hard.
9: 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So I try to stay working hard and keep my head down and do the best I can every day. I don't know that I ever want to have an I made it attitude.
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0: Texas Country. It's 99.5 The Wolf and his town time. Can't even, y'all. Okay, it's time to salute another Texas town that we love. It is Arlington. 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
0: 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The visual. 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

0: 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Hey, it's Mel, and for Smokey and Forerunner Summer continues. I am talking about your next shot. I mean, we do it just constantly. You turn around, we do it again. Okay, another keyword, a next chance for you to win that Forerunner. 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
15: You know, it's funny, when I think back to what the typical American dinner looked like when you and I were kids, there's usually some kind of meat featured at the center of the plate. Vegetables are there, but often thought of as a side dish. More and more, though, we are coming to realize that a plant-based diet, with little or no meat even, is going to be a healthier way to eat for just about everyone. New study out of the University of Hawaii Cancer Center found that eating a high-quality plant-rich diet that includes whole grains, vegetables, and fruits may prevent cognitive impairment even when people start that diet in their late 50s and 60s. Yeah, it's important to make sure you're getting enough protein, fats, complex carbohydrates. Just because you cut out or even cut back on meat, though, is not a license to eat whatever you want. Focus on eating whole, real foods. I'm Dr. Sanjay Gupta, helping you live a better life.
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10: During the Houston Rodeo, it sold out 73,000 people. Lifetime goal of mine to play that thing. We finally do it. Second song, I slipped down to a knee, pop right back up, never missed a beat.

0: country star Kane Brown talks about his buddy, Chris Young.
1: Yeah, that was one of the things, like, before, you know, anybody even really knew who I was. 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And the first time I met him, I met his mom as well. And I remember her telling me, like, yeah, we knew about you before, you know, anybody else. Because somebody hit him up whenever I put Getting You Home on YouTube. And she listened to it and then showed Chris. Now just getting to write with him whenever, and just, it's surreal.

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1: Happy Wednesday. I'm Fox 4 meteorologist Berkeley Taylor here with a check of your forecast. Today's another day where temperatures will hover just below average in the low 90s with scattered showers possible through the afternoon and evening. Relatively low coverage event again today, but a few quick pop-up showers and even thunderstorms are possible. More of the same through the end of the work week before we dry things out and heat things up this weekend. I'm Fox 4 meteorologist Berkeley Taylor for 99.5 The Wolf.
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0: 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Hey, it's Mel for Smokey. So kind of sad to watch our World Cup visitors leave town, but how fun it has been to see them posting about us.
1: 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America is so amazing because you can have waffles
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0: 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It's Tara and Ryan from the Wake Up with the Wolf Show.
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0: George is on Texas Country 99.5 The Wolf. Hey, it's Mel in for Smokey. And what I know about you is that you'd like to go see Hudson Westbrook, and you've been frustrated because the show is sold out. I mean, he is so popular right now. And yes, I also know that you have friends like us. Of course I have your Hudson Westbrook tickets. We're giving these away, actually, three times a day this week. 8:40 in the morning, then 1:40 and 4:40 in the afternoon. But let's just do it right now. Caller 10 at 888-787-1995. Two tickets for you to see Hudson Westbrook's sold-out show. He's coming 2 days, September 18 and 19. I will hook you up with tickets if you call now and be caller 10. Good luck from the Wolf.
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9: I don't know about you, but my social media feeds are flooded with lotions and potions and gadgets, all promising to unlock different components of longevity. But if you log off, take a step back from all the hype, you'll find that the actual keys to a longer, healthier life are hiding in plain sight. There are four of them. Number one, nutrition. The Mediterranean diet really is the gold standard. Number two, exercise. You should be getting 150 minutes of moderate intensity exercise or 75 minutes of vigorous intensity exercise every week, plus strength training and stretching. Number three, sleep. Sleep is when your body and your brain repair themselves. You should be getting 7 to 9 hours a night. And finally, number four often gets forgotten, socialization. It's not a bonus. 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I'm Dr. Sanjay Gupta, helping you live a better life.
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0: Motown. Trevor grew up in Detroit, so he had a lot of that. So there's a lot of pop, a lot of rock. I think Brad was a big Guns N' Roses fan. It runs the gamut, and I think you can kind of see that when you come see our show and hear our whole like body of work and all our songs. We cover all the bases, I think.
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1: Hi.
0: Hey, who's this?
1: Yay.
0: Yay is your name? That's very odd.
1: Oh, my name is Darcy. I'm sorry.
0: Oh, I'm just messing with you, Darcy. You've got two tickets for Hudson Westbrook.
1: Awesome.
0: And right now, The Wolf salutes Alan. Thanks for being another Texas

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0: the wolf. Tracy, what are you doing?
1: Just working.
0: Where do you work?
1: I work for the government, let's just put it that way.
0: You could tell me, but then you'd have to kill me. One of those things?
1: Yeah.
0: Well, I'd like to bribe you. I mean, I'd like to give you $50 free gas from Kroger, part of our Hump Day Pump Day.
1: Awesome. Thank you so much.

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0: country star Kane Brown talks about his buddy, Chris Young.
1: Yeah, that was one of the things, like, before, you know, anybody even really knew who I was. You know, I just kept covering his songs, and I wanted him to notice me so bad. And the first time I met him, I met his mom as well. And I remember her telling me, like, yeah, we knew about you before, you know, anybody else, because somebody hit him up whenever I put Getting You Home on YouTube. And she listened to it and then showed Chris. Now just getting to write with him whenever, and just, it's surreal.
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1: It's one of our favorite Ryan's Courts. Sadie from Roanoke says her boyfriend is perfect, except for the fact that he hates her dogs. Is she wrong for thinking this is a deal breaker? Sound off on Ryan's Court, 7:30 in the morning, when you wake up with the Wolf. We could try.

0: 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Hey, it's Mel in for Smokey. 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
11: A Better Life with Dr. Sanjay Gupta.
12: As someone who's been married nearly 25 years, I'll tell you, there's a lot of great things about having a spouse. And according to a new study out of the University of Miami Health System, marriage might even be linked to a lower risk of cancer. Why? Well, the researchers said people who are married are less likely to engage in risky behavior. They're more likely to get a nudge to go to regular preventive medicine appointments and screenings. And they have a partner to share the load of family obligations, household chores, and finances. No one is saying you should get married in the pursuit of better health. But if you are single, how can you build a strong support system to maybe get some of these same benefits? Do your own research, find out what's important, and then hold members of your squad accountable and let them hold you accountable as well. That can provide a lot of support. I'm Dr. Sanjay Gupta, helping you live a better life.
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Hey, it's Mel in for Smokey, but I am headed out the door. Jason Fullman in next. But I do want to salute Flower Mound, another Texas town we love. Thanks for listening to your Wolf Flower Mound.

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0: Luke Bryan is featuring new acts on his tour this year. Why?
1: All My Friends Say had just came out, and I got to open for Brooks and Dunn in Pittsburgh. The fact that I can reciprocate and pay it forward to some of these new acts is pretty special stuff.

Texas Country on 99.5 The Wolf. It's Jason. Okay, we've got a lot going on this afternoon. It's Hump Day Pump Day, which means we're putting free gas in your tank at the top of every hour all the way through 6 o'clock tonight. Then coming up at 3:34, things get a little bit bigger. This is your chance to win a key that could start a brand new Toyota 4Runner in the Wolf's 4Runner Summer. I hope you win. Thanks for listening. We appreciate you. Here's Parker McCollum.

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1: Want to win a Toyota 4Runner worth over $50,000 from Freeman Toyota? 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We got your shot to win every hour starting at 6:30 in the morning when you wake up with the Wolf.

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1: Yeah, you can win one of the daily keys that could start the brand new 4Runner thanks to Freeman Toyota in Hearst. Here's this hour's keyword. Of course, we've got them through 7:30 tonight, but this hour's keyword is coin, C-O-I-N. The keyword is coin, C-O-I-N. 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

0: There's George. It's Texas Country on 99.5. The Wolf. It's Jason Pullman. The World Cup is officially in the rearview mirror. Starting today, Dallas Stadium becomes AT&T Stadium again. The FIFA signs come down. The Cowboys logos go back up. That beautiful World Cup grass gets rolled up, and the turf comes back for football season. For one unforgettable month, North Texas hosted the world, 9 World Cup matches, fans from every corner of the globe. And everywhere you looked, people were talking about Texas hospitality. Now Jerry Jones gets his house back. Next up, it's that boy band, BTS in August, then Cowboys football. They're getting everything polished up, shined up, and football ready. Now let's just hope the Cowboys give us a reason to keep it looking that good.
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7: A better life with Dr. Sanjay Gupta.
8: We talk a lot here about ultra-processed foods and the many ways in which they can negatively impact your health. They've been linked to weight gain, obesity, type 2 diabetes, cardiovascular disease, even cancer. And now a new study out of UCSF found that high ultra-processed food intake was associated with something called intramuscular fat, which is exactly what it sounds like. That's fat inside your muscles, which can cause them to become weaker. Now, in this particular study, the researchers noticed more wear and tear and pain in people's knees because of weakened thigh muscles. Cutting back on ultra-processed foods isn't easy. The CDC estimates at least half the calories in our diet come from ultra-processed foods. But if you're looking to eat cleaner, cutting out sugar-sweetened beverages, that may be the best number one thing you can do to try and get started. I'm Dr. Sanjay Gupta, helping you live a better life.
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1: This is Fox 4 meteorologist Kylie Capp. Scattered showers and some thunderstorms will continue through this evening, with coverage a little bit higher across far southern parts of our viewing area. Tonight will feature mostly cloudy skies with temperatures back in those low to mid 70s by sunrise tomorrow, with a few more storms on tap, especially for western parts of North Texas through tomorrow afternoon. Temperatures top out once again in the upper 80s and low 90s. I'm Fox 4 meteorologist Kylie Capps on 99.5 The Wolf.
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0: This is Euless, Texas Country on the world famous 99.5 The Wolf. It's Jason Pullman. 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

It's Jason Pullman on 99.5, the world famous Wolf. Okay, Argentina looked cooked. They're down 1-0 with about 10 minutes left in the game. And then they flipped the script, scored twice, stunned England. And now it's Argentina versus Spain for the World Cup. You talk about stealing one at the death. Yeah, that's it right there. So congrats.

0: Texas Country's on 99.5 The Wolf. My name is Jason Pullman. Chad lives in Rockwall, another Texas town we love. Chad, welcome to Hump Day Pump Day, son.
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10: Good afternoon. We've got some light rain starting to make its way across the Metroplex, so use caution on the wet roads. We've got an accident causing a delay coming out of Duncanville, I-20 West, on that ramp to go north on Spur 408. Got a jackknifed 18-wheeler. 67 north at I-20. Accidents taking up that right lane. And we've got one in Fort Worth on 30 eastbound at Camp Bowie. That's stop and go back from I-20. And also one north loop 820 westbound at Denton Highway. I'm Katie London on 99.5 The Wolf.
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14: Riley Green talks about going on tour.
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17: We talk a lot here about ultra-processed foods and the many ways in which they can negatively impact your health. They've been linked to weight gain, obesity, type 2 diabetes, cardiovascular disease, even cancer. And now a new study out of UCSF found that high ultra-processed food intake was associated with something called intramuscular fat, which is exactly what it sounds like. That's fat inside your muscles, which can cause them to become weaker. Now, in this particular study, the researchers noticed more wear and tear and pain in people's knees because of weakened thigh muscles. Cutting back on ultra-processed foods isn't easy. The CDC estimates at least half the calories in our diet come from ultra-processed foods. But if you're looking to eat cleaner, cutting out sugar-sweetened beverages, that may be the best number one thing you can do to try and get started. I'm Dr. Sanjay Gupta, helping you live a better life.
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1: 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I decided to leave Boone, and I had just recently dropped out with 21 hours left to pursue music. And my parents have always been very supportive, and they don't make a ton of money. 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

0: 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It's Jason Pullman. It's the Wolf's Forerunner Summer coming up at 4:35. You could get a key that might start a brand new Toyota Forerunner worth nearly $50,000.
1: Driving through town, just my boy and me, with a Happy Meal in his booster seat, knowing that he couldn't have the toy till his nuggets were gone. A green

0: Welcome to the Wolf's 4Runner Summer with Freeman Toyota.
1: Yeah, this is where you could win one of the daily keys that could start that brand new 4Runner thanks to Freeman Toyota in Hurst. So I'm just about to give you a keyword, and then I've got a few more coming up around 5:30, 6:30, and 7:30 tonight. So the keyword this hour is wild, W-I-L-D. 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You could be driving away in that 4Runner.

Her name is Stella Lefty. I love her voice. It's called Boston. I'm Jason Pullman. This is Texas Country on 99.5, the world-famous Wolf. Some dreams start with the radio turned all the way up, before the sold-out shows, before the hit songs. This guy was just a Texas kid listening to 99.5, the Wolf, dreaming about making it in country music. Now, Hudson Westbrook has sold out a couple of nights, September 18th and 19th. I guess you were right. At the world's largest honky-tonk, Billy Bob's, Texas. The house you made home is now just a house again. I mean, you talk about a full circle moment. I want to get you on the official Wolf guest list. Not just tickets, a couple of reserved seats for the September 18th Hudson Westbrook sold-out show. Caller number 9, 888-787-1995 is our number.

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4: We talk a lot here about ultra-processed foods and the many ways in which they can negatively impact your health. They've been linked to weight gain, obesity, type 2 diabetes, cardiovascular disease, even cancer. And now a new study out of UCSF found that high ultra-processed food intake was associated with something called intramuscular fat, which is exactly what it sounds like. That's fat inside your muscles, which can cause them to become weaker. Now, in this particular study, the researchers noticed more wear and tear and pain in people's knees because of weakened thigh muscles. Cutting back on ultra-processed foods isn't easy. The CDC estimates at least half the calories in our diet come from ultra-processed foods. But if you're looking to eat cleaner, cutting out sugar-sweetened beverages, that may be the best number one thing you can do to try and get started. I'm Dr. Sanjay Gupta, helping you live a better life.
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6: This is Fox 4 meteorologist Kylie Capp. Scattered showers and some thunderstorms will continue through this evening, with coverage a little bit higher across far southern parts of our viewing area. Tonight will feature mostly cloudy skies with temperatures back in those low to mid 70s by sunrise tomorrow, with a few more storms on tap, especially for western parts of North Texas through tomorrow afternoon. Temperatures top out once again in the upper 80s and low 90s. I'm Fox 4 meteorologist Kylie Capps on 99.5 The Wolf.
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8: Hey, it's Jason Pullman on 99.5 The Wolf. Dave's on in Collinsville, just north of Denton. What's going on this afternoon, Dave?
9: Well, I was just trying to see if I could pick up them tickets for the contest there for the Billy Bob's.
8: You got them. I've got you on the Wolf guest list for the sold-out, one of the sold-out Hudson Westbrook shows. This is the one on September 18th.
9: All right. Beautiful.
8: Where are you from? I obviously hear an accent.
9: Originally from New Zealand.
8: Okay. All right. Well, as long as you didn't say England, because England just lost to Argentina.
9: Oh, they deserve to lose.
8: Oh, they deserve to lose.
9: Yeah.
8: New Zealanders don't like the British?
9: Well, I can't say that because my wife's British.
8: Oh, okay. Well, she's but not going to be very happy.
9: We don't like soccer.
8: Oh, you don't like soccer?
9: We're a rugby nation.
8: Rugby, okay. Well, how about the Cowboys?
9: No.
8: No. Don't be silly.
9: when they get rid of Dak, when they get rid of Dak Prescott and Jerry Jones hangs his shoes up.
8: Absolutely. Dak seems like a nice guy. He's a decent quarterback. He's not great, and we need somebody great to lead us to the promised land. He's not the guy. Get rid of him.
9: No,

Cleburne, thanks for listening to Day and Tonight. Cleburne, Texas is another Texas town we love on 99.5, the world famous Wolf. It's Jason Pullman. Hey, if you looked up this afternoon and wondered why the skies were so quiet, here's why. That line of storms was serious enough to temporarily ground flights at both DFW and Dallas Love Field. So good news, the ground stop has been lifted, planes are taking off again, and things are getting back to normal. Now, the only thing standing between you and your destination is that person taking about 10 minutes to put all their crap up in the overhead fan, okay? All right, safe travels.

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0: We'll talk to our winner coming up in just a couple of songs.

0: There's Miranda. It's Jason Pullman. This is Texas Country on 99.5 The Wolf. Cheryl lives in Mesquite, another Texas town we love. What are you doing the rest of the day, Cheryl?
1: I'm just out running errands.
0: Okay. Did you work today?
1: No, sir. I'm out for the summer.
0: Oh, teacher?
1: I'm a para.
0: Para what?
1: Paraprofessional. I assist a teacher.
0: Okay. Well, thank you for what you do. You enjoying the summer off?
1: Yes, sir, I am.
0: And when do you go back in the next few weeks?
1: July 30th.
0: Yeah, it feels like you just got out.
1: Yes, sir.
0: Okay. All right. Well, listen, I've got $50 in gas for you on Hump Day Pump Day.
1: Awesome. Thank you.
0: You're welcome. Tell everybody what it's called again.
1: It's Hump Day Pump Day.
0: Thank you, Cheryl. We appreciate you.
1: Thank you.
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5: Heavy drive right now in Tarrant County. We've got a Benbrook accident closing 377 northbound heading toward Chapin School Road. So just a heads up on that. 35W, there's a northbound accident at Garden Acres, blocking a couple of left lanes. So that's slow back from 174 Wilshire. It's going to stay pretty sluggish, continuing north toward I-20. We've got another accident north at Alta Mesa. And then southbound 35 at Seminary, two center lanes blocked. And that's crawling back from Morningside. I'm Katie London on 99.5 The Wolf.
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11: When we talk about how much exercise someone should get, current guidelines call for about 150 minutes of moderate intensity exercise or 75 minutes of vigorous intensity exercise every week. New study out of the UK makes a strong case for vigorous exercise if and when you can do it. Now, researchers determined that even little bursts of vigorous exercise can significantly reduce someone's risk of 8 different diseases: dementia, type 2 diabetes, fatty liver disease, chronic respiratory disease, chronic kidney disease, immune-mediated inflammatory diseases, major cardiovascular events, and atrial fibrillation. We're not talking about complicated training programs here. Just work with what you can into your everyday life. If you are breathless and unable to speak in complete sentences, then you've hit the mark. I'm Dr. Sanjay Gupta, helping you live a better life.
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0: There's vintage Brooks and Dunn. It's Jason Pullman. This is Texas Country on 99.5, the world-famous Wolf. Hey, if you watched England and Argentina this afternoon, you know exactly why we all love sport. I can't believe how much I've gotten into the World Cup. It's been so much fun over the last month or so. Anyway, England led 1-0. See, it sounds like I know what I'm talking about, into the final minutes. And it looked like it was headed, you know, to the World Cup final. Then everything changed. Argentina scored in the 85th minute, then again in stoppage time to steal it 2-1. And just like that, boom, England's dream was over. Argentina was celebrating, and everyone watching was left wondering what we just witnessed. We really did. That's sports right there. 1 minute, you're playing in the celebration. The next second, you're watching the other team celebrate and have it. So Spain and Argentina, Sunday for the World Cup. I can't wait.
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5: Rockwall County, we've got a Roy City accident slowing up the I-30 eastbound drive heading out toward Irby Campbell. The right lane blocked, and that's going to be stop and go back toward 205. Accident downtown Dallas, just clearing from Woodall Rogers, westbound at Field Street. Fort Worth, still continuing to see the heavy drive. I-30 moving out east after East Loop 820. We've got a wreck in the left lane. They just cleared the 35W southbound crash at Seminary. We still have the northbound wrecks as you're approaching both Garden Acres and Alta Mesa. I'm Katie London on 99.5 The Wolf.
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8: A better life with Dr. Sanjay Gupta.
9: When we talk about how much exercise someone should get, current guidelines call for about 150 minutes of moderate intensity exercise or 75 minutes of vigorous intensity exercise every week. New study out of the UK makes a strong case for vigorous exercise if and when you can do it. Now, researchers determined that even little bursts of vigorous exercise can significantly reduce someone's risk of 8 different diseases: dementia, type 2 diabetes, fatty liver disease, chronic respiratory disease, chronic kidney disease, immune-mediated inflammatory diseases, major cardiovascular events, and atrial fibrillation. We're not talking about complicated training programs here. Just work with what you can into your everyday life. If you are breathless and unable to speak in complete sentences, then you've hit the mark. I'm Dr. Sanjay Gupta, helping you live a better life.
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11: I always liken it to being in a sandbox and just like calling a bunch of friends over and we're just going to make some stuff and see what happens. And the thing I keep being reminded of is that it's called playing music. And I think a lot of the times we all forget that because it's a job as well, but it's like it's playing. It's the first word is playing guitar, playing the drums, playing music, playing. 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

0: 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It's Jason Pullman. 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

love Billy Currington. It's Jason Pullman. Okay, here's the deal. You bring the swimsuit. You bring the SPF. 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This guy, Corey Kent, is taking over the pool at the Village in Dallas on the 26th. 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

0: Texas Country. 99.5, the world famous Wolf. It's Jason Pullman. Cynthia's on in Tarrant County in Fort Worth. Cynthia, what do you have going on the rest of the night?
1: Nothing. Absolutely nothing.
0: All right. Are you on the way home from work?
1: Yes.
0: Absolutely nothing. Sounds pretty good to me. I've got a 6 month and a couple of week old at home.
1: Aw, cute.
0: There's always something going on. Well, listen, we've got $50 in free gas for you thanks to Kroger.
1: Yay.
0: What are we calling it today?
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5: Still have an accident slowing up the Rockwall County Drive on I-30 eastbound now toward Roy City. This accident at Irby Campbell's still blocking the right lane, so that's going to slow things back toward 205. In Tarrant County, Arlington I-20 eastbound at Green Oaks, an accident's blocking a couple of middle lanes. I-20 heading west from 820 over toward Anglin, still have a stalled out 18-wheeler. And this 377 northbound closure approaching Chapin School. I'm Katie London on 99.5 The Wolf.
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17: A better life with Dr. Sanjay Gupta.
18: When you need your body to perform, but some of your muscles are having trouble, other muscles can sometimes help compensate. This is a great thing short term, But long-term, it can lead to serious and even chronic aches and pains. So if you've got nagging stiffness or irritation somewhere, don't push through it. Try to figure out why it's happening and how you can correct it. Strength and conditioning specialist Dana Santa says, performing exercises at a deliberate tempo makes it easier to notice when the wrong muscles are taking over, and also gives the intended muscles a chance to engage before that compensation kicks in. Dana suggests that starting with primary movement patterns such as squatting, hinging, pushing, pulling, rotating, and core can help make compensation easiest to identify and to address. I'm Dr. Sanjay Gupta, helping you live a better life.
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19: If, you know, George Strait and Garth Brooks still get excited about it, I don't think it ever gets old. 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And then it kind of has its own life, and you go out to play a show and people are singing it back to you. 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

riding the back roads, going to barbecue cook-offs, watching high school football. That's Texas. 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

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We play Texas country. It's Jason Pullman. One key, one turn, one brand new Toyota 4Runner worth nearly $50,000. Your chance to win it happens right after Shaboozy.

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1: Yeah, you got yesterday's key because you entered at 99.5thewolf.com for our almost $50,000 4Runner. Dude, you could be winning that.
2: That's awesome.
1: So congratulations, man.
2: Thank you.
1: Yeah, every day, Monday through Friday, we give out a daily key. So you've got one of those. You are good to go, and we'll see you in the next few weeks. And we'll give you the key, and then you'll hop in and see if it cranks. If it does, it's yours.
2: All right. Is there anything else I need to do? Any information or anything? Or just everything I entered is good?
1: Yeah. No, you're all good. They'll email you. Our promotions department will email you from the Wolf.
2: Awesome.
1: Okay.
2: Sweet. Thank you.
1: Hey, thanks, Just. Talk to you soon, man. Take care.
2: Yes, sir.
1: Bye-bye. That's how easy it is. 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The keyword this hour is LACE, L-A-C-E. 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

0: There's Megan Maroney. It's Jason Pullman. 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For one unforgettable month, North Texas became the center of the soccer universe. More than 631,000 fans walked through the gates of Dallas Stadium for 9 World Cup matches. Fans from all over the world, different languages, different jerseys, one incredible atmosphere. Oh, now it's over, at least around here. The FIFA signs are coming down. Dallas Stadium becomes AT&T Stadium again. And Jerry Jones officially gets his keys back. The World Cup moves on to New Jersey, where Spain and Argentina will meet on Sunday's final. And if the rumors are true, the halftime show could rival the Super Bowl with names like Post Malone, Justin Bieber, all taking the stage. And as for us, it's back to football, American football. The grass is gone. The turf is back. The Cowboys are coming home. Now let's just hope they give us as much to cheer about this fall as the World Cup gave us this summer. Go Cowboys.
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5: There's now a Collin County McKinney accident, 75 South of University, 380 with a couple of left lanes blocked. That's going to be stop and go back from Bloomdale, so about a 30-minute delay. Tarrant County, this one, I-20 eastbound at Green Oaks, still blocking 3 left lanes. That's a 10-minute drag from 287. We've also got a westbound 20 delay getting over past Anglin around a stalled 18-wheeler. I'm Katie London on 99.5 The Wolf.
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15: A Better Life with Dr. Sanjay Gupta.
16: As someone who's been married nearly 25 years, I'll tell you, there's a lot of great things about having a spouse. And according to a new study out of the University of Miami Health System, marriage might even be linked to a lower risk of cancer. Why? Well, the researchers said people who are married are less likely to engage in risky behavior. They're more likely to get a nudge to go to regular preventive medicine appointments and screenings. And they have a partner to share the load of family obligations, household chores, and finances. No one is saying you should get married in the pursuit of better health. But if you are single, how can you build a strong support system to maybe get some of these same benefits? Do your own research, find out what's important, and then hold members of your squad accountable and let them hold you accountable as well. That can provide a lot of support. I'm Dr. Sanjay Gupta, helping you live a better life.
17: 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In fact, she can even get overwhelmed by it.
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Hudson Oaks. Hudson Oaks, Texas. Let's give you a little bit of love tonight. Thank you for listening. My name is Jason Pullman. I so appreciate you. I'll talk to you tomorrow afternoon at 3. Cowboy Cadillac Cruise is coming up next. His little radio program is called Night Wolf, right here.

Well, the chicken is my pawpaw. He gets his orders from my mama. She makes him walk the line. You can find me in my wigwam. I'll be beating on my tom-tom. Pull out the pipe and smoke you some. Hey, and pass it around.